be good to me. I think it's all so right, and we don't need to fight. Stand face to face, and you present your case. Yes, I know, you keep telling me that you love me.

your heart be good to me. 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What I can't feel, I surely cannot see. What can't you be good to me?

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us across the land. The midnight hour is close at hand. Creatures crawl in search of blood to terrorize your neighborhood. And whosoever shall be found without the soul for gain.

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guitar. I should have learned to play them drums. Look at that mama, she got it sticking in the cameraman. Oh, we could have some. And he's up there. What's that? Hawaii.

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1: When his drinking, lusting, and his hunger for power became known to more and more people, the demands to do something about this outrageous man began.

Estás escuchando Universal 88.1. I wanna know what you're thinking. There are some things you can't hide. I wanna know.

Escuchas Universal 88.1 FM. 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

laughing, hiding behind a rainbow's wall, slipping and sliding all along the waterfall with you.